I don't think some of the guys in the front can hear the PA system too well. We're going to do another new number. We're going to do a new number now for album Sabotage. That's the title of the Godzilla. The album's called Sabotage, the new one. And the track we're going to do up and now, the number entitled Symptom of the Universe.

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It's my pleasure and my honor to have you all as the Manic Black Mr. Tony Leonard. Hey! Yeah!

0: 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We don't care what you say. We don't care what you say.
1: Yeah.
0: We don't care what

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It's been a fucking pleasure. Too long.